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1: Hey, hello. Is this R-Dub?
2: This sure is. Who's this?
1: Hey, this is Demarjay Tuggle. I'm trying to get an oral expression to the lady I love.
2: Let's do it, my friend. Where are you calling from?
1: I am calling from Pueblo, Colorado.
2: Okay, and the lady you love is, what's her name?
1: Her name is Jasmine Silvius.
2: Okay, my friend, I want you to express yourself to Jasmine. Go ahead.
1: Hey, Jasmine, I know it's been a rough time and we haven't seen each other for over a month, but just want you to know I think about you every day and you're on my mind all the time. I can't wait to see you again. Love you. Love you so very much.

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0: You know, I love it when a plan comes together. 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We've got a great show ahead. All you need to do is kick back, relax, and enjoy the ride. We'll take care of the rest.
1: Hi, my name is Stephanie, calling out of Mitchell, South Dakota. Just want to send an oral expression to the love of my life, Tyson in Florence, Colorado. You're my ride or die, baby. I love you.
2: My name is Raul Torres. I'm in Santa Barbara, California. I want to give a shout out to my daughter, Christina. Happy birthday, mommy. I love you. And like always, dream big.
3: Hello, this is Lexi from Lincoln, Nebraska. I just wanted my oral expression to go out to Xavier. I really just want to say that I love you so much, baby, and I miss you even more.
4: My name is Taylor. I'm from Boise, Idaho. I'm sending an oral expression to my honey boo, Leonardo, my sugar pop gumdrop. I love you with all my heart, and you're the best thing that ever happened to me. I love you so much.
0: All right, there it is. I love it. I love the giggles. Love the good vibes. 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
15: Q1019, Sioux Falls weather. More rain is going to be on the way for this evening, and it will stick around through the overnight hours. Winds will also be from the east at 10 to 15 miles per hour, with lows near average around 52 degrees. Heading into tomorrow, the clouds will linger with rain chances decreasing by the evening. From the Kevel Land Live Doppler HD Storm Center, I'm meteorologist Jalen Borsen.
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1: Oh, my God. Is this somebody live?
2: Somebody live.
1: Yes. I just want to...
2: Can you turn down your radio for me? 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
1: Sure, yes.
2: Turn it all the way down for me so I can hear you well.
1: It's all the way down. Okay. This is Natalie. I'm calling from Charleston, South Carolina. My birthday is in 2 days. I am having a time of my life this week with my daughters, my three daughters, Brooklyn, Cheyenne, and Amari. Love them to pieces. But I really wanted to just say... I want to give my oral expression to R-Dub for bringing Sunday Night Slow Jam each and every week. It is my favorite time of the week.
2: Natalie, you're amazing. Thank you so much. And I want to wish you a happy early birthday.
1: Thank you.
2: And am I hearing, I'm going to get this wrong. Am I hearing Trinidad or am I way off?
1: Mm-hmm. Try one more time.
2: Oh, man. Barbados.
1: Come on. Jamaica.
2: No, that's too easy. Okay, Jamaica. Fantastic. Fantastic. I have, my friends go to the resorts, but I have been to Kingston, so I have been to Scotchies.
1: Okay. That's where I'm from.
2: Amazing. Well, thank you so much for the love. I appreciate it. Say hello to everybody in Charleston, South Carolina. Most importantly, I hope you have the most amazing birthday of your life.
1: Thank you so much.
2: And hope to talk again real soon. God bless you and your family.
1: All right. Bye-bye.

already, babe.

0: got all the phone lines blinking tonight. All of them are filled, packed. We're going to do as many oral expressions as we can tonight. Let's go straight to the phones. R-Dub welcoming you to Sunday Night Slow Jams with an oral expression.
1: Hi, R-Dub. My name is Dita, and I'm calling from Austin, Texas. And I am sending this oral expression out to my handsome husband, Gutta B. And this distance right now will never change how I feel.
2: Yes, this is Dale from Las Vegas to my baby mama, AA, and tell her that I love her and I miss her so much.
3: Hey, this is Pookie Wilson from Tulsa, Oklahoma. I was calling to give an oral expression to my fiance, Jeremy Thomas. I miss you and can't wait to see you, babe.
4: Hi. I actually cannot even believe I'm calling this number. My name's Alexis. I am from Great Bend, Kansas, and I wanted to send a oral expression to a very handsome gentleman named Dustin. Dustin Aaron. Not all the Dustins need to get excited. Dustin, thank you for being sweet and being kind and being human and being a real man. And I don't know. Thank you. And I really like what we've got going on. And I hope this makes the radio and maybe someday we can play it at a wedding. Anyways, good night. Sweet dreams. Bye.
0: I love that so much. R-Dub back in a minute. Another full hour of Sunday Night Slow Jam starts next. This hour is brought to you by Convict Records, presenting Akon, Ringtone,

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2: 1-877-209-0631. I just want to give a shout out to my baby girl, Val. You know, I messed up, baby, but I love you. Just know that at the end of the day, I'm going to love you no matter what.
3: Yes, this is Becky. I'm calling out of Upper Darby, which is outside of Philadelphia, Pennsylvania. And I just want to say I'm so sorry to my baby, Norman Glover. He's in Philadelphia. I'm so sorry, baby, and I love you so much.
4: Hello, this is Sarai Mitchell from Austin, Texas. And I want to tell my fiance, Bobo, that's in Del Valle, that I love him with all my heart. I'm sorry for always doubting you. And I can't wait till you come home so we can start a family.
5: Hey, my name is Kimberly. I'm calling out of Bemidji, Minnesota. I would like to apologize, Justin Barnett, Castle Lake, Minnesota. I just wanted to tell you I'm sorry.

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1: Jessica from Grand Island, Nebraska, sent in an oral expression to Dale in Pekin, Illinois. I just want you to know, baby, that I love you and I'm always thinking of you.
2: Hey, our dogs, this is Diego Hernandez. I'm from Tucson, Arizona. I'm calling for Veronica Salina, the hardworking female. Baby, I love you and things are going to work out fine.
3: Hi, my name is Amber, and I am calling from Texas City, Texas. I just wanted to give an oral expression to my fiancé, who is in Amarillo, Texas, Dimitri Lee Davis. Baby, I love you, and I miss you more than words can say. My heart is always with you, baby, and I love you with all of me forever and always. Your one and only penguin.
0: 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We're just getting started. 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
4: Q101.9. Sioux Falls weather. It is going to be a cloudy evening with rain continuing into the overnight hours. Our winds will be from the east at 10 to 15 miles per hour, and lows are expected to be seasonable around 52 degrees. More showers are in store for tomorrow, with highs even cooler around 57. From the Killoland Live Doppler HD Storm Center, I'm meteorologist Jalen Borson.
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1: Hello?
2: Hello.
1: Hi.
2: Hi.
1: I would like to send an Oreo expression to someone.
2: Of course, let's do it. What's your name?
1: Nicer.
2: Nicer. How you feeling today?
1: I'm feeling good.
2: All right, who's this going out to?
1: My girlfriend.
2: And what's your name?
1: Madison.
2: Nicer, it's your time to shine. What would you like to tell Madison tonight? Go ahead.
1: I would like to say I love you, I miss you, and I hope you can come back soon.
2: Where'd she go?
1: She went to Texas to go see her family.
2: Texas, wow. Okay, well, hey, we're on the air in Texas, so I hope she's listening tonight in Texas, and I appreciate you calling in from, remind me your city and state, you're in...
1: Vancouver, Washington,
2: and Texas, both locked in tonight, Nessir. Thank you for listening, and I hope she is too.
1: Thank you.
3: I had a dream. I got everything I wanted. Not what you think.

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These are those. We're going to start with Marsha in College Station, Texas. Long distance love for Christopher in Austin. I love you. Always and forever, let's make it last. From Misty to Mikey in Salem, Oregon, I love you so much, this life and the next. And from Paul to Yolanda in Sacramento, California, I love you and I'll always cherish our times together. From slowjams.com, we have Kim and Frankie in Lincoln, Nebraska, who says, I'll never stop loving you. Rachel and Brad in Dodge City, Kansas, I love you so much. Thanks for everything you do. Lorraine's in Atlanta tonight for Eastwood in Pinckneyville, Illinois. I love you and we're going to make it. We'll say hello and good night to Allison and Lexo in Oakland, California. From Dominic to Sue in Santa Paula, California tonight. Sheree in Las Vegas for Dee in Reno, Nevada. Brandy and Victor in Dallas, Texas. Cody and Heather in Clanton, Alabama. Kaylee and Ashley in San Diego tonight. Nicole and Taz in Pueblo, Colorado. And Chris and Erica, Sunday night slow jamming together in Visalia, California. Back in a minute, another full hour of tonight's Sunday Night Slow Jams, and we'll check the apology line next. It's never too late to say I'm sorry. This hour is brought to you by Great M, presenting 82 Major, like fire.

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0: This is Tyler Daniel from Wayne County, Tennessee, and I'd just like to apologize to my baby girl, Kaylee Sanderson. I'm so sorry for the mistakes I've made in the past. Just hear me out and give me one more chance to make things right. I love you, baby girl.
1: Hey, I'm Quincy from Oklahoma City, and I would like to say I'm sorry to Chad Jones. Baby, I love you, and I'm sorry I haven't been there like I should.
2: This is Eddie Melendez calling from Odessa, Texas. I want to apologize to my wife, Amy Rocha Melendez. Baby, I am sorry for everything that I've put us through. I know there's not a chance for us anymore, but just know that I'm very sorry for hurting you, and I do love you, even though you might not believe that. Thank you. Love you.

0: All right, here we go. Sunday night slow jams. A quick reminder, a little disclaimer. We are blessed to receive over 10,000 phone calls and text messages and emails every Sunday night. Impossible to get everybody on every week. So if you've been waiting, I appreciate your patience. We'll do our very best to get you on tonight or a future show. And that phone number, once again, here it comes, 877-209-0631.
1: My name is Joyce. I'm calling from Pueblo, Colorado. This oral expression is for Joseph York. I just wanted you to know you've been on my mind lately, and I hope you're doing good and got a smile on your face.
2: This is Gavin from Wilmington, North Carolina. To my girl, Brick. She's in Wilmington, North Carolina. She's going to be my wife one day. We better get a plug. We met in the college in Adams Street. And fell in love. That's the Waffle House, yo.
3: 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This is Gina Anse Chow from Antelope, California. I would like to get an oral expression out to my whole family. I love you guys all so much. Mwah.
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12: More rain is going to be on the way for this evening, and it will stick around through the overnight hours. Winds will also be from the east at 10 to 15 miles per hour, with lows near average around 52 degrees. Heading into tomorrow, the clouds will linger with rain chances decreasing by the evening. From the Kivalan Live Doppler HD Storm Center, I'm meteorologist Jalen Borsen.
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2: Victor, what are you doing, my friend?
1: Oh, my buddy, I'm right here in El Centro, California, trying to enjoy this heat, this humidity going on.
2: You know?
1: Just relaxing, listening to some slow jams.
2: Victor, I love that, man. Tell me who's on your mind tonight. Who are you thinking about?
1: Oh, man, I want to say a very special person. Her name is Fabiola Cioria. She's on my mind.
2: What's your message to Fabiola? Go ahead and express yourself.
1: I just want to say that I really miss her so much and that I'm really wishing the best for her and that to never forget that I'm here for her.
2: All right, Victor, you got it. Always a pleasure hearing from you, my friend.
1: It's always a pleasure getting a hold of you. Hey, and I want to say 13 thumbs up to your show, bro, on YouTube. It's awesome, unique, and it's very tremendous, bro. I mean, hey, you're moving up, brother. You're moving up, and God's blessing you and your staff.
2: Well, you know, that show is filmed right there in the Imperial Valley, just so you know, right off the 78.
1: Yes. Yes, sir. Yes, sir. I was seeing that. I was all like, what? I was like, man, bro. But it's like, hey, it's a blessing to always have you close by here in Imperial Valley. It's always a blessing to hear your Sunday Night Slow Jams, bro, because you really know how to connect and unite people, bro. And you're doing an excellent job. 13 thumbs up for you, my friend.
2: Victor, couldn't do it without you, my friend. Have a great week. Thanks for checking in tonight.
1: Thank you, my friend.

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Impossible to play them all, but we're working on it. We'll try to get as many people on the show tonight as we physically can squeeze in, starting with these online expressions from slowjams.com. Yuba City, California, from Angela to George. I love you so much. 17 years together, and we're going to get through this. Jonathan to Tracy in Las Vegas, Nevada. I love you more than words can describe. Thank you for being such a blessing. And from Amy to Harper in Amarillo, Texas, love you, and I miss you, and I'm thinking about you. 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Ruby and James, Albuquerque, New Mexico, good night, sweet dreams, and I love you. From Tana in Philadelphia tonight, for Victoria in Los Angeles, no matter how far apart you are from me, nothing will change my love for you. And from Lindy to D in Chattanooga, Tennessee, love you so much. Thanks for everything you do. We'll say hello and goodnight to Mika and Jock in Pollock, Louisiana. From Melanie in Las Cruces, New Mexico. For Eligio in Roswell, New Mexico. Cody and Aiden Carbondale, Illinois. Vanessa in Abilene, Texas. For Jacob in Erie, Pennsylvania. Kelly's in Jackson, Michigan. For Orlando in Salem, Oregon. And in San Antonio, my friends Nicole and Albert and Eva and Eli checking in. Send an online expression anytime. Slowjams.com. We'll check the apology line and give you the fourth and final hour of tonight's Sunday Night Slow Jams right after this. This hour is brought to you by S2 Entertainment, presenting Kiss of Life, Sweat.

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2: Hello, I'm Donna Morgan from Tucson, Arizona. And I'd like to apologize to Michael Sakurai for not being there for him when he needs me the most. I love you so much.
3: 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Just wanted to apologize to my girl Desiree. I hope you could forgive me.
4: Hi, this is Danielle calling from Hanford, California. I just want to send out an apology to the love of my life, Will. 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I just want you to know that I love you more than anything. You mean the world to me. I am praying for you always. I never want you to be in any type of stress. I want you in perfect peace always. So again, baby, I just apologize. I love you with all my heart. I love you.

0: 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And on X, on Twitter, at slowjams. And the IG is the same, too. Instagram, at slowjams. My name is R. Dub. I'll be looking for you.
1: This is Merced Rodriguez from Mount Vernon, Washington. This message is from my boyfriend, Adrian. Hey, Daddy, I love you so much, and I can't wait to see you Sunday.
2: Hi, my name is Jessica from Dallas, Texas, and I wanted to tell Jesse in Bastrop, Texas, that I miss him so much.
3: Hi, this is Oscar from Lindsay, California, calling in with a special oral expression for my love, Los Andrade. I love you, baby. Always and forever.
4: Hi, my name is Sarab. I'm from Tucson, Arizona. And I want to send an oral expression to my mom. She's just been the best. And I love her so much. And she's always been there for me. Thank you.
0: But yeah, nothing like a mother's love. I miss my mom so much. If your mom is still with us on Earth, send her a text right now. Call her. Tell her you love her. Tomorrow is never promised. And I miss my mama so much. We're back in just a few seconds with more Sunday night slow jams and your goodnight kisses to close out the show next.
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17: Temperatures are going to stay cool again for your Monday, with highs getting to around 57 degrees and northeast winds at 10 to 15 miles per hour. There is a chance for more showers before we start to dry out during the evening. Our skies will then become partly cloudy on Tuesday with a high of 64. From the Killoland Live Doppler HD Storm Center, I'm meteorologist Jalen Borson.
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1: Hello?
2: Hello.
1: Hi, I got you. Oh, my goodness.
2: Hi, I got you. Oh, my goodness. Who's this?
1: This is Joyce. I'm calling from Pueblo, Colorado.
2: Hi, Joyce. What's going on in Pueblo, Colorado tonight?
1: I wanted to send an oral expression out to Joseph York and just let him know he's on my mind, and I hope he's feeling good, and he knows where I'm at if he ever needs anything.
2: We're going to pass on the message. Joyce, are you feeling good tonight?
1: I am. I'm feeling great. How was your weekend?
2: Excellent. Wanted to check on you. My weekend was amazing, and it's great to have you with us on the show tonight. Really appreciate the both of you listening tonight.
1: Okay, thank you.
2: Have a great night. Enjoy the show.
1: You too. Right. Bye-bye.
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0: Hey, this is Bozzy. It's Sunday night, and there's no place I'd rather be than right here, listening to Sunday Night Slow Jams with R-Dub.
1: Yeah. Nah, I just had a little bit too much of Hennessy. Just gonna tell y'all how I feel.

0: Long Beach. Good night.
1: Hi, my name is Charisma. I'm from the Bronx. I want to say good night to the love of my life, Malik. He's an amazing, phenomenal man and do everything. And I just want to say I love you so much. Free all the guys. Mwah.
2: This is Belinda Sanchez from Jeffersonville, Louisiana. Giving a good night kiss to Theodore Sanchez. I love you, baby. Mwah. Good night.
3: 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We never say goodbye, only good night. And until next time, my name's R-Dub. Thanks for coming through the Sunday night Slow Jams. 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
5: A gloomy Monday is in store with showers lingering before moving out during the evening. For our highs, we are going to be well below average near 57 degrees, and northeast winds will be around 10 to 15 miles per hour. Quieter weather is going to be back for Tuesday with highs near 64. From the Kemble Land Live Doppler HD Storm Center, I'm meteorologist Jalen Borson.

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2: Temperatures are going to stay cool again for your Monday, with highs getting to around 57 degrees and northeast winds at 10 to 15 miles per hour. There is a chance for more showers before we start to dry out during the evening. Our skies will then become partly cloudy on Tuesday with a high of 64. From the Kelowna Live Doppler HD Storm Center, I'm meteorologist Jalen Borson.

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0: Q101.9, Sioux Falls weather. A gloomy Monday is in store with showers lingering before moving out during the evening. For our highs, we are going to be well below average near 57 degrees, and northeast winds will be around 10 to 15 miles per hour. Quieter weather is going to be back for Tuesday with highs near 64. From the Kimball Land Live Doppler HD Storm Center, I'm meteorologist Jalen Borson.

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3: Temperatures are going to stay cool again for your Monday, with highs getting to around 57 degrees and northeast winds at 10 to 15 miles per hour. There is a chance for more showers before we start to dry out during the evening. Our skies will then become partly cloudy on Tuesday with a high of 64. From the Killaland Live Doppler HD Storm Center, I'm meteorologist Jalen Borson.

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1: Q101.9, Sioux Falls weather.
8: A gloomy Monday is in store with showers lingering before moving out during the evening. For our highs, we are going to be well below average near 57 degrees, and northeast winds will be around 10 to 15 miles per hour. Quieter weather is going to be back for our Tuesday with highs near 64. From the Kimball Landmark Doppler HD Storm Center, I'm meteorologist Jalen Borson.

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5: 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Sioux Falls weather.
6: A cool, cloudy, drizzly, and showery day today. And our high temperature, just 57 with an east-northeast wind, about 10 to 20. For tonight, our low temperature at 50, cloudy skies, a little drizzled and shower activity still possible. Tomorrow's high, rebounding to 60 degrees. That's your weather update from the Storm Center at Kettleland TV. I'm meteorologist Brian Karstens.

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1: If you stayed up for that Colts-Chiefs game, you may be a little on the tired side. Happy Monday. I'm Ryan Kelly. Looks like scattered showers in the forecast. Here's Brian Carson.
0: Q1019, Sioux Falls weather.
2: Here's your forecast update for the Sioux Falls area. Showers, drizzle, cloudy skies, and cool weather today. High temperature just 57 with an easterly wind at 10 to 15 miles per hour. That breeze out of the east continues tonight, a low temperature at 50. Tomorrow, we're going to rebound to about 60 in the afternoon and mostly cloudy skies. A little warmer on Wednesday, back into the mid-60s. From the Storm Center at Kettleland TV, I'm Brian Carstens.
3: From the Kello.com News Center, I'm Tom Rooney. A 19-year-old Sioux Falls man died in a single car crash early yesterday morning. His vehicle failed to negotiate the curve at 12th and Grange. The vehicle rolled and collided with a concrete structure. An early morning house fire in the 800 block of South Regal Place in western Sioux Falls caused heavy damage but no injuries over the weekend. Crews found heavy fire coming from the windows and roof of the home when they arrived shortly before 4 Saturday morning. No one was home at the time. And more than 2,000 people from 46 states and Canada filled the streets of Sioux Falls early yesterday morning for the Sioux Falls Marathon. Women's division winner Sarah Nelson says she signed up because she's trying to run a marathon in every state and is training for the Chicago Marathon in 3 weeks. Weston Christensen was the overall winner, covering the course in just over 2 hours, 30 minutes. From the Kello.com News Center, I'm Tom Rooney.
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101.9. Well, the sky may be falling if you're a Bears fan. It was a slow game yesterday, but hey, a win is a win. Congratulations to the Jacks, who beat Youngstown by a touchdown. And it was a tough weekend for the Coyotes, but Boise, we did pretty well considering it was Boise. Dexter and the Moon Rocks.

0: you. 1019. Oh, we love that girl. Stella Lefty in Boston. Happy Monday. Hope your team won or teams won over the weekend with football. It's our last full day of summer. Yep, fall begins tomorrow. You're going to want your umbrella. That's what Brian Parsons is going to say.
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2: A cool, cloudy, drizzly, and showery day today. And our high temperature, just 57 with an east-northeast wind, about 10 to 20. For tonight, our low temperature at 50, cloudy skies, a little drizzle and shower activity still possible. Tomorrow's high, rebounding to 60 degrees. That's your weather update from the Storm Center at Kettleland TV. I'm meteorologist Brian Karstens.
3: From the Kello.com News Center, I'm Tom Rooney. The regional farm economy has slipped back into negative territory. Creighton University's Rural Main Street Index includes a survey of community bankers in the 10-state region. The lower reading comes in spite of increases in grain prices and farm exports. Those factors were offset by soaring fuel and fertilizer costs. South Dakota Trade has a new president and CEO. Rachel Weiland is a South Dakota native who's worked at several companies in the Sioux Falls area and is experienced with international marketing and business development. She succeeds interim CEO Joe Fiala, the deputy secretary of the Governor's Office of Economic Development. And this year's South Dakota Teacher of the Year comes from Harrisburg. Christina Berger has taught third grade classes at Liberty Elementary for 8 years. Colleagues, students, and parents all say she's gifted at making every child feel seen, valued, and supported. From the Kello.com News Center, I'm Tom Rooney.
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Score that over your lunch hour with Chris Calhoun. We give away prizes over your lunch hour. Calhoun at noon. 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

0: 1019, the Chainsmokers and Halsey. It's closer. Happy Monday. Hope you had a fantastic weekend. Did you do anything fun to wrap up our last weekend of summer? There's a new trend on Chinese social media. It's plastic wrap eating. I somehow feel like I've heard of this before. But if this is the first time you're hearing about plastic wrap eating, well, people are lining their mouth with like saran wrap, putting food in, chewing it, spitting it out, tossing it. Yeah, that doesn't sound dangerous. Jeez, ridiculous, right? I think I'd still just rather be a few pounds heavier than have to go through something like that. Bruno Mars, I Just Might, is coming up next on Q1019.
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It's your getting ready this morning. Pack a rain jacket for your kiddos, and you're going to want an umbrella. Scattered thunderstorms today. Look at our forecast. It's coming right up.

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1: Our last full day of summer. Looks like a good chance of showers, temps in the 50s. So kind of a cool start to our week. Here's Brian Carstens.
0: Q1019, Sioux Falls weather.
2: Here's your forecast update for the Sioux Falls area. Showers, drizzle, cloudy skies, and cool weather today. High temperature just 57 with an easterly wind at 10 to 15 miles per hour. That breeze out of the east continues tonight, a low temperature at 50. Tomorrow, we're going to rebound to about 60 in the afternoon and mostly cloudy skies. A little warmer on Wednesday, back into the mid-60s. From the Storm Center at Kettleland TV, I'm Brian Carstens.
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4: From the Kello.com News Center, I'm Tom Rooney. The South Dakota Aeronautics Commission is updating its funding formula to deal with expanding airport terminal projects. Department of Transportation Secretary Joel Junt says it addresses growing needs while maintaining a strong aeronautics fund for the long term. The National Transportation Safety Board is releasing some of the findings in the deadly motorized paragliding crash that involved Aberdeen Mayor Travis Shoneman. The report indicates Shoneman has a remote pilot certificate for a small unmanned aircraft. Kelloland News reports a Sioux Falls paramotorist says the vehicle Shoneman was operating requires a pilot's license. Shoneman's 8-year-old son died in the crash. And SDSU's enrollment is down slightly this year, mainly because of what's called the demographic cliff. The nation's birth rate dropped by 15% during the 2008 recession. Fewer children means fewer enrollment. From the Kello.com News Center, I'm Tom Rooney.
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1: 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I so love football and so happy it's back. Wow, I saw a lot of social media posts of games and napping over the weekend. Hopefully you spent your final weekend of summer doing something fun. You're heading out this morning, grab an umbrella. 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
3: A cool, cloudy, drizzly, and showery day today. And our high temperature is 57 with an east-northeast wind about 10 to 20. For tonight, our low temperature at 50. Cloudy skies, a little drizzle and shower activity still possible. Tomorrow's high rebounding to 60 degrees. That's your weather update from the Storm Center at Keloland TV. I'm meteorologist Brian Carstens.
4: From the Kello.com News Center, I'm Tom Rooney. A 19-year-old Sioux Falls man died in a single car crash early yesterday morning. His vehicle failed to negotiate the curve at 12th and Grange. The vehicle rolled and collided with a concrete structure. An early morning house fire in the 800 block of South Regal Place in western Sioux Falls caused heavy damage but no injuries over the weekend. Crews found heavy fire coming from the windows and roof of the home when they arrived shortly before 4 Saturday morning. No one was home at the time. And more than 2,000 people from 46 states and Canada filled the streets of Sioux Falls early yesterday morning for the Sioux Falls Marathon. Women's division winner Sarah Nelson says she signed up because she's trying to run a marathon in every state and is training for the Chicago Marathon in 3 weeks. Weston Christensen was the overall winner, covering the course in just over 2 hours, 30 minutes. From the Kello.com News Center, I'm Tom Rooney.
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fly on my drive to the top. 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I'm an astronaut. I blasted off the planet, rock that caused catastrophe, and it matters more because I had it. Now I had, I thought about wreaking havoc on an opposition. Kind of shocking, they want a static with precision. I'm automatic quarterback. I ain't talking second packet. 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

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Are you sure we can't count wine as a food group in the fruit category? Check this out. On average, 700 grapes go into a bottle of wine. That sounds like a fruit category qualifier to me. 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Thanks for listening.

0: Q1019. I'm Ryan Kelly. Happy Monday. I want to say thanks for hanging out and spending part of your morning with me. You might be a little tired if you stayed up to watch that Colts-Chiefs game. That got late. Wow. Congratulations to Sioux Falls Marathon event participants. There was the marathon, which, by the way, is a qualifier for the big Boston Marathon, the half marathon, and the 5K. There were people participating from 46 states. Canada, that's pretty impressive. Looks like you're going to want your umbrella today. Good chance we're going to have some showers and highs in the 50s. Now your entertainment update brought to you by Hander Plumbing and HVAC. Cindy Crawford's son, Presley, died yesterday at a rehab facility. No word on cause of death. He'd been very open about mental health and substance abuse. Carrot Top, awake and breathing on his own following a suicide attempt. The 61-year-old was recently being extorted over a personal videotape. AI is great, but it's not perfect. AI actress Tilly Norwood glitched during an interview with Pierce Morgan and actor Tom Conti.
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2: They're all digital twins, just like me. 多谢其以一种混合制作，以为做有真正嘅导演、编剧同剪辑系参与。
3: Tilly, if I could just ask you a question, you suddenly seem to be speaking Chinese completely randomly for no reason. Why did you do that?
2: Oh, my apologies. It seems I had a little hiccup there. Sometimes my wires get a bit crossed, you know?
0: A new season of The Voice. Adam Levine, Kelly Clarkson back as judges. New in the red chairs, Queen Latifah and Riley Green. In Monday Night Football, Rams host the New York Giants. That's your entertainment update. I'm Ryan Kelly.
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1: Q1019, let's go in with a bang too. Yeah, happy Monday. It's going to be a great week, our last full day of summer. And it's going to be filled with scattered showers off and on. Send the kiddos off with a rain jacket. Grab your umbrella. Today's high in the

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1: Q1019. Hold off on the car wash. Looks like scattered showers are in the forecast today. Here's Brian Carstens.
0: Q1019. Sioux Falls weather.
2: Here's your forecast update for the Sioux Falls area. Showers, drizzle, cloudy skies, and cool weather today. High temperature just 57 with an easterly wind at 10 to 15 miles per hour. That breeze out of the east continues tonight, a low temperature at 50. Tomorrow, we're going to rebound to about 60 in the afternoon and mostly cloudy skies. A little warmer on Wednesday, back into the mid-60s. From the Storm Center at Kettleland TV, I'm Brian Carstens.
3: From the Kello.com News Center, I'm Tom Rooney. The League of Women Voters request for a preliminary injunction over South Dakota's new voter registration law has been denied, but the League is claiming victory in the case. The law requires new voters to prove U.S. citizenship in order to vote in state and local elections. At issue was an erroneous form letter from Secretary of State Monet Johnson to new registrants who failed to provide that proof. The errors have been corrected in the letter, and other issues in the case have yet to be decided. Meanwhile, Secretary of State Johnson is crossing party lines to endorse Democrat Terrence Davis to replace her. Davis says he's deeply grateful for the endorsement. Johnson was defeated by Heather Baxter for the Republican Party nomination. And SDSU's enrollment is down slightly this year, mainly because of what's called the demographic cliff. The nation's birth rate dropped by 15% during the 2008 recession. From the Kello.com News Center, I'm Tom Rooney.
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1: 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It was not easy for the Colts and Chiefs last night. 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

0: Cindy Crawford's son, Presley, died yesterday at a rehab facility. No word on cause of death. He'd been very open about mental health and substance abuse. Carrot Top, awake and breathing on his own following a suicide attempt. The 61-year-old was recently being extorted over a personal videotape. AI is great, but it's not perfect. AI actress Tilly Norwood glitched during an interview with Piers Morgan and actor Tom Conti.
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2: They're all digital twins, just like me. 多谢其以一种混合制作，以为做有真正嘅导演、编剧、含剪嘅系灿月。
3: Tilly, if I could just ask you a question, you suddenly seem to be speaking Chinese completely randomly for no reason. Why did you do that?
2: Oh, my apologies. It seems I had a little hiccup there. Sometimes my wires get a bit crossed, you know?
0: A new season of The Voice. Adam Levine, Kelly Clarkson, back as judges. New in the red chairs, Queen Latifah and Riley Green. In Monday Night Football, Rams host the New York Giants. That's your entertainment update. I'm Ryan Kelly.
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15: A cool, cloudy, drizzly, and showery day today. And our high temperature, just 57 with an east-northeast wind, about 10 to 20. For tonight, our low temperature at 50, cloudy skies, a little drizzle and shower activity still possible. Tomorrow's high, rebounding to 60 degrees. That's your weather update from the Storm Center at Kettleland TV. I'm meteorologist Brian Karstens.

Q1019, the National Toy Hall of Fame has named the finalists Tickle Me Elmo, Polly Pocket, Bop It, Bingo, the Care Bears, Pokemon trading cards. Three will be inducted and will be revealed in November.

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Last week's question, what's the first thing your kid loses at school? Jacket, number one by far. So this week, we want to know what's something your kids would not understand from your school days.

0: 1019. Okay, I'm finally starting to think it's okay to think about Halloween. It's the first day of fall is tomorrow. But, I mean, it started popping up in stores July 5th. Not just black and orange we're going to see this Halloween season. More colors are creeping into spooky season, like yellow, brown, and gold, bone white, thanks to Skelly the Skeleton Red. No explanation needed. Frankenstein, green, and purple. My name is Ryan. Good chance we're going to see some showers today. So hopefully you have an umbrella. Temps in the mid-50s. 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

1019 Kane Brown, Swae Lee and Khalid B. Like that. My name is Ryan. SuperCon is coming up this weekend. We've got a booth there. Say hi. Friday, Saturday, Sunday at the Sioux Falls Arena. We're going to be giving away some great prizes as well. By the way, 3-day passes. Win them with Ray Crockett after 3 o'clock.

0: you. 1019, and that's Drop Dead from Olivia Rodrigo. I might, if tonight's Monday night game goes as long as last night. It was good, though, right? The Chiefs and the Colts. Chiefs ended up winning by 3 points. Tonight, New York Giants in L.A. to take on the Rams. Justin Bieber is coming up, and Malcolm Todd's Earrings.
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3: Here's your forecast update for the Sioux Falls area. Showers, drizzle, cloudy skies, and cool weather today. High temperature just 57 with an easterly wind at 10 to 15 miles per hour. That breeze out of the east continues tonight, a low temperature at 50. Tomorrow, we're going to rebound to about 60 in the afternoon and mostly cloudy skies. A little warmer on Wednesday, back into the mid-60s. From the Storm Center at Kettleland TV, I'm Brian Karstens.

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0: 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Good morning. I'm Chris Calhoun. The starts of a brand new work week, and we're going to help you get through it with great songs to sing along with and great prizes during the lunch hour. That's right, Calhoun at Noon, back for another week, and we are teaming up with Great Shots to give away $20 gift cards that you can use to help work on your golf game or enjoy their great menu, South Dakota's largest TV, so you won't miss any of the big games at Great Shots. 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
1: Me not working hard. 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

0: 1019 Morgan Wallen, Tate McRae, and What I Want. I'm Chris Calhoun, and it is a SuperCon week. That's right, starting Friday, running it through Sunday at the Sioux Falls Arena. 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
6: A cool, cloudy, drizzly, and showery day today. And our high temperature, just 57 with an east-northeast wind, about 10 to 20. For tonight, our low temperature at 50. Cloudy skies, a little drizzle and shower activity still possible. Tomorrow's high, rebounding to 60 degrees. That's your weather update from the Storm Center at Kendall Land TV. I'm meteorologist Brian Karstens.

1019 Backstreet Boys. Have you been out to the maze yet? The Heartland Country Corn Maze, Highway 11, just a little bit south of Sioux Falls near Harrisburg, open for their 27th year. 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Now, this week, we are giving away more passes, but this is our final week of giving them away. 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Just text in the number 27 to 605-336-1019. That's 27 to 605-336-1019. 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

0: 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Lunch hour just a few minutes away now, and we're always giving away cool stuff during Calhoun at Noon. 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
6: Scattered showers and then a persistent drizzle as we go through the rest of the afternoon. A high in the mid to upper 50s with a northeast wind around 10 miles per hour. Cloudy with that drizzle sticking around for a little while longer. 48 the low with an east wind at 5 to 10 miles per hour. Morning drizzle on Tuesday, then cloudy overall. A light southeast wind with a high on either side of 60. From the Storm Center at Kelvin and TV, I'm meteorologist Adam Marutt.

0: Calhoun at noon. 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

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Benson Boone, we get so many requests for this song. 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
6: Scattered showers and drizzle as we head through the rest of the day. Patchy fog as well. Otherwise, we're cloudy with a high in the mid to upper 50s and a northeast wind around 10 miles per hour. Cloudy tonight with drizzle, a low of 48 with a light east breeze. Then morning drizzle on Tuesday, cloudy otherwise with a light southeast wind and a high on either side of 60. We'll try and be mostly cloudy at least for Wednesday. From the Storm Center, I'm meteorologist Adam Rutt.

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0: Kelly Clarkson. It's Breakaway. Good afternoon. I'm Chris Calhoun. Hope your Monday's going all right for you. Hey, we're trying to help that workday fly along a little quicker with great songs to sing along with and great prizes, too. I've got a pair of tickets to Masquerade the Musical coming to the Orpheum Theater this Friday through Sunday and next Friday through Sunday, October 2nd through the 4th. 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

0: 101.9, it's Olivia Dean, and man, I need a good afternoon. I'm Chris Calhoun. So many big events happening here in the Sioux Empire this upcoming weekend. One of them is at the Premier Center, the PRCA Cinch Rodeo. 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
9: Q1019, Sioux Falls weather.
10: Scattered showers and then a persistent drizzle as we go through the rest of the afternoon. A high in the mid to upper 50s with a northeast wind around 10 miles per hour. Cloudy with that drizzle sticking around for a little while longer. 48 the low with an east wind at 5 to 10 miles per hour. Morning drizzle on Tuesday, then cloudy overall. A light southeast wind with a high on either side of 60. From the Storm Center at Kelvin and TV, I'm meteorologist Adam Marutt.

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0: Mr. Brightside. Good afternoon. I'm Chris Calhoun. Ray Crockett in after three. He'll have another four pack of tickets to the PRCA Cinch Rodeo. Governor's Cup coming to the Premier Center this Friday through Sunday. And if you would like to learn more about the Cinch Rodeo, check out the Crockett Corner over at Q1019FM.com. Ray Crockett talked with Garrison Panzer. He's with the Cinch Rodeo. 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

0: It's Zara Larsson and Midnight Sun. Chris Calhoun with you till 3. Ray Crockett for the rest of your Monday afternoon. Getting you home from work today with the most nonstop music and giving away cool prizes like passes to the Heartland Country Corn Maze, tickets to the Cinch Rodeo Governor's Cup, the premier center this upcoming weekend. 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
2: Q1019, Sioux Falls weather.
3: Scattered showers and drizzle as we head through the rest of the day. Patchy fog as well. Otherwise, we're cloudy with a high in the mid to upper 50s and a northeast wind around 10 miles per hour. Cloudy tonight with drizzle, a low of 48 with a light east breeze. Then morning drizzle on Tuesday. Cloudy otherwise with a light southeast wind and a high on either side of 60. We'll try and be mostly cloudy at least for Wednesday. From the Storm Center, I'm meteorologist Adam Rutt.

0: girls that fight for equal pay, equal rights. Now, some of us are pit bulls, too. We appreciate the things you do. Thanks again for shining a light on the women that work from 9 to 5.
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2: 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Yeah, that's Dolly Parton and Pitbull from a couple of years ago called Powerful Women, and you guys said, yep, keep playing it, so we're going to do that for you. Here's Somber now. 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

0: 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I got two of them. If you text 27, the number 2, the number 7, 27 to 605-336-1019. A couple of passes to the Heartland Country Corn Maze. Yeah, they could be yours. Taylor Swift and Sabrina Carpenter on the way. It's Q1019.
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1: 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Kowloon Noon is the place to be during your noon hour. Right here on Q1019. 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It's just that simple. All week, he's going to give out $20 to Great Shots. 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Gotta miss any games. Want to congratulate Jacqueline Barron of Del Rapids. Congratulations, Jacqueline. You can be the winner tomorrow. Just make sure you're tuning in Calhoun at noon, and if you're away from your desk or out of your car, make sure you grab our free Q1019 mobile app. That way, when you hear the code word, just text it back in. 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
3: Q1019, Sioux Falls weather.
4: Scattered showers and then a persistent drizzle as we go through the rest of the afternoon. A high in the mid to upper 50s with a northeast wind around 10 miles per hour. Cloudy with that drizzle sticking around for a little while longer. 48 the low with an east wind at 5 to 10 miles per hour. Morning drizzle on Tuesday, then cloudy overall. A light southeast wind with a high on either side of 60. From the Storm Center at Kelloway and TV, I'm meteorologist Adam Marutt.

1019. I am Ray Crockett. Hopefully you brought a jacket with you into work this morning, because going home, you're going to need it again. It feels like 52 degrees out there right now. It's actually 55. Dominic Fike now on Q 1019. I can't.

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0: 1019. Something fun coming this weekend. It's Masquerade the Musical at the Orpheum Theater. It's Friday, Saturday, and Sunday this week, and Friday, Saturday, and Sunday next week, October 2, 3, and 4. Now, it's a world inverted, reversed, and rearranged from fairy tales and fantasy. 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It's going to be a great show. Again, two showings this Friday, Saturday, and Sunday in October 2, 3, and 4. 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
1: 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I got 2 3-day passes to caller number 9, 605-336-1019. 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

0: 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Who's this?
1: TJ.
0: TJ, congratulations. You got 2 3-day passes for SuperCon this weekend.
1: Oh, wow, that's awesome.
0: Are you like a cosplay type of guy?
1: I've been to a few of them. They got some pretty unique stuff in there.
0: Excellent.
1: I had a buddy that was there the other day that Lou Ferrigno was there. Was it last year or 2 years ago? Oh. Signed some stuff for him. So
0: yeah. All right, sounds good. What station has made you a winner?
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5: Scattered showers and drizzle as we head through the rest of the day. Patchy fog as well. Otherwise, we're cloudy with a high in the mid to upper 50s and a northeast wind around 10 miles per hour. Cloudy tonight with drizzle, a low of 48 with a light east breeze. Then morning drizzle on Tuesday, cloudy otherwise with a light southeast wind and a high on either side of 60. We'll try and be mostly cloudy at least for Wednesday. From the Storm Center, I'm meteorologist Adam Rutt.

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1: 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It's new, The Paradox.

right, Crockett, you concentrate on the streets. I'll bring you more music, more variety. One workday done this week already. Yeah, it's feeling good. Dexter and the Moonrocks now. It's Freaking Out on Q 101.9.

0: 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Man, it's going to be a good one. Don't go anywhere. He'll be in at 7 o'clock tonight. In the meantime, make sure you check out Crockett Corner at Q1019FM.com. I talked with Garrison Panzer. He's with Cinch Rodeo. He's got great information about what's going to be happening this weekend, what's going to go down. We're talking $1.5 million. 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

1019. Now, according to Harvard University, if you want to make sure that your kids grow up healthy, you give them plenty of hugs and kisses. People who grew up in hugging, kissing, affectionate homes are 71% less likely to suffer health problems such as ulcers and heart disease. I would suggest not doing it in front of them when you drop them off at school. That's embarrassing.

0: 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What you might be able to do is help out the children out at Sanford Children's Hospital out at the castle. All you need to do is swing by any of the DQ locations and buy one of their key tags. Yeah, it's $2 and $1 of that goes to Sanford Children's Hospital through Children's Miracle Network. 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So swing by any DQ, do it right now. 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
6: Q1019, Sioux Falls weather.
7: Scattered showers and then a persistent drizzle as we go through the rest of the afternoon. A high in the mid to upper 50s with a northeast wind around 10 miles per hour. Cloudy with that drizzle sticking around for a little while longer. 48 the low with an east wind at 5 to 10 miles per hour. Morning drizzle on Tuesday, then cloudy overall. A light southeast wind with a high on either side of 60. From the Storm Center at Kelvin and TV, I'm meteorologist Adam Marutt.

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Q1019. Another big set riding friend to get you all the way home. Taylor Swift, Mark Morrison, and Ed Sheeran. But right now, Benson Boone, Time of His Life. And it's on Q1019.

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Ray Crockett on this Monday evening. Thanks for tuning us in each and every day. Let's just continue with our fun this evening. It's Tame Impala now on Q1019.

Ain't a masterpiece. Oh my, my, oh my, my love. I take one look at you, you're taking me out.

0: 1019, the Heartland Country Corn Maze. It is open for the 27th year. And again, this year, the maze is an eagle. 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But it's your final chance to win some if you're feeling lucky. Two passes if you text 27, the number 2727, to 605-336-1019. A couple of passes to the Heartland Country Corn Maze. They could be yours. Ella Langley, along with All Time Low and Black Bear, are coming up on Q1019.
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0: 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Cinch Rodeo is coming to the Premier Center this weekend, Friday, Saturday, and Sunday. The Governor's Cup competing for $1.5 million. Now, these rodeo athletes are also trying to secure a spot at National Finals Rodeo, which happens in Vegas. And we have a couple of four-pack of tickets for you to go. 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
4: We're going to have more fog and drizzle overnight tonight through tomorrow morning. Our overnight low 50. Then Tuesday afternoon, still mostly cloudy and cool with a high of just 60 degrees. On Wednesday, mostly cloudy, cool 64. A good chance of rain Wednesday night and Thursday. Thursday's high of cool 65. From the Storm Center, Keller Land TV, I'm Jay Trowback.

0: Q1019. Ray Crockett, wait a minute. It's time for me to slide on out. Ethan Jones, he's sliding on in. He'll take in the rest of the evening, so be nice to him. The latest from Miley now. That's all she calls herself. It's Bass Persuades on Q1019.
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